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Roses are red like my message was left on. Baker's dozen want my cake and cause of course I wanna taste of something. 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

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It is not for your silver bright, but for your winsome lady. And by my word, the bonny bird in danger shall not tarry. So though the waves are raging white, I'll row you o'er the ferry. By this the storm grew loud apace, the water wraith was shrieking, and in the scowl of heaven each face grew dark as they were speaking. But still, as wild blew the wind, and as the night grew drearer, adown the glen rode armed men, their trampling sounded nearer. Oh, haste thee, haste, the lady cries, though tempests round us gather. I'll meet the raging of the skies, but not an angry father. The boat has left a stormy land, a stormy sea before her, when, oh, too strong for human hand, the tempest gathered o'er her. And still they rowed amidst the roar of waters fast prevailing. Lord Alan reached that fatal shore, his wrath was changed to wailing. Sore dismayed through storm and shade, his child he did discover. One lovely hand she stretched for aid, and one was round her lover. Come back, he cried in grief, across this stormy water, and I'll forgive your Highland chief. My daughter, oh my daughter, 'twas vain, the loud waves lashed the shore, return or aid preventing. The waters wild went o'er his child, and he was left lamenting.

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